Well, night number two going down tonight. You can stream the whole thing on Hulu, all right? Check out all the behind-the-scenes stuff, too. 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

Classic Jay-Z right here on Jammin' 107.5, Portland's number one for hip-hop and throwback. Shouts to my guy Andrew. What's going on? Driving around out on the I-5. He said Jay-Z would be a great fit for Super Bowl with everything that he's been doing with the rollout. Actually, it makes sense because he's been doing his old songs. He's selling out stadiums, showing he still got it, still can sell out and everything. And he is the director of booking the artists for Super Bowl. So I would not be

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Too much rim, make the ride too hard. 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

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Go hit that follow. 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Let's connect in the meta world. Go hit that follow for your boy, too. It's Jammin1075. You'll see me right there at DJ Pub Dog. Enjoy the rest of your night. Have fun and be safe. Do not forget to spread love and be kind.

0: 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I'm going to start making my way up out here. Let's connect in the metal world. Go hit that follow for your boy. Enjoy the rest of your night. Have fun and be safe. Do not forget to spread love and be kind. Pup Dog, I'm out. One love. Peace.
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ceiling. In 1985, we started making a killing. Later on, we saw with driving, started making some millions. Who would ever thought just think we used to be villains? 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

And it's the weekend. 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Jamming 107.5 All-Stars in the mix. Salute DJ Aspen putting in work. Let's go. 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

with your main thing. 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And if it's up, then it's stuck. 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

Hey, this is R-Dub, and please tell your lovers and friends that Jammin' 107.5 had to do it again. 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
2: 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Shot G.
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Hey, this is R-Dub, and please tell your lovers and friends that Jammin' 107.5 had to do it again. 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

Dating apps are losing users as we speak. Major dating apps have reported slower user growth as more people express frustration with swipe-based culture. Surveys show rising complaints about ghosting, superficial matching, and emotional fatigue. Market data indicates that companies like Match Group have seen subscriber declines in certain quarters. Analysts suggest that users are seeking more intentional. Sorry, I went to public school in Detroit. Intentional connections rather than endless scrolling. Well, that's just it. Stop scrolling, dog. Take yourself, get up, go out, go get a cocktail, go to the bar, go to church, go to the grocery store, go to anywhere where other humans are and approach them. And I know we live in this weird like generation where it's like, oh, you know, if you approach me, you're a weirdo. Or if I approach someone, I feel like I'm a creep. Well, okay, but get past that. And by the way, don't be a creep. There's also that. Like, learn tact. You know, don't go up to a single mom as she's in the toy aisle and be like, oh, I like toys too. No, that's bad. But, you know, approach somebody. And if you get turned down, guess what? Who cares? And I think that's the real thing. People are so afraid to have someone turn them down. I guess I'm part of the last culture that did this, even though I met my wife on the apps. So I really can't say much. However, I was part of the generation that went to the

the clubs. And I don't mean Barstool sports bar clubs. I mean real clubs where people went to dance and we didn't have our cell phones on us and we had to literally borrow a pen from the bartender, and she hated it, but we'd borrow a pen from the bartender and write the phone number on our hand, wait to get to the car to somehow save that number, and then eventually call you. And not just text you, but call your house. Call your house where your parents would answer the phone, and you'd have to say, "Hi, can Hillary talk?" And the parent would have to say, "Who is this?" And you would have to tell them. And I think that's the type of humility that humans need. You need to go through these things, because if you just have that instant gratification of swiping right on somebody and they swipe right on you, and then all of a sudden you're sexting in the messages, you didn't learn humility. So go out there and get turned down. Thanks for coming to my Buster Talk. Oh,

0: celebrity overnight.
1: Oh, we're cooked, bro. Okay, so scientific studies show that by the year 2050, more of society will be single than ever before, including more older generations. Like, this will be the first generation of 60-year-olds that'll be out dating. Damn, bro. Although, I don't know if that's true. Like, my grandma, hell, she put, like, three husbands in the ground, so she was single by 60, and she was dating.

Yo, you're about to meet Darren. Darren is a landlord and a tenant in his apartment building. And wait till you hear what Darren does in the laundry room that might make you uncomfortable. We'll talk to him next.

0: We have Darren on the line. Darren, you there?
1: Yeah. Hey, Buster.
0: Mr. Personality. Darren, it says that you're a landlord, and then you govern the laundry room at your apartment building with an iron fist. Darren, what's going on? What does that mean?
1: I think people are overreacting, Buster. I mean, I simply believe we all share one laundry room and someone has to maintain standards.
0: What do you mean standards?
1: Yeah, I'm not just a landlord. I'm a tenant too. So people are disgusting here.
0: Well, what are you talking about?
1: If your washer or dryer buzzes and you leave your clothes sitting there, 10 minutes. That's what I give you. 10 minutes. After that, I'm moving them and I inspect the load.
0: You what? What do you mean? What?
1: Not inspect, but notice. You'd be amazed what people wash together. Baby clothes with greasy garage rags, dog blankets with bath towels. People have no standards anymore.
0: Hold on, just so I'm understanding. Are you saying that you look through strangers' laundry?
1: I mean, I'm not digging through it. I'm observing it. That's the difference.
0: I don't know that there is a difference.
1: Laundry tells you everything, Buster.
0: I kind of sort of half understand what the hell you're talking about, so this is getting a little creepy.
1: You know what's creepy? Washing dog beds in the same machines people wash baby blankets. That's creepy.
0: I can't disagree with that, but so have you ever like confronted any of your fellow tenants? Do you ever say anything to people?
1: Yeah, I do. I've done that. Just helpful stuff, you know, like separate your towels. People appreciate constructive criticism.
0: Well, so wait, you said laundry tells you everything. What do you mean by that? Explain that.
1: The relationships. You can tell when they're changing.
0: What do you mean?
1: One guy used to wash men's women's clothes together every Sunday. Then suddenly, just men's clothes. After a month later, I could tell he had a new relationship. Now, I believe the new relationship was with another dude because all of a sudden, there were a bunch of men's clothes in there, but a much bigger size than him.
0: Okay, you've got the inside scoop here. I don't know why you would need it, but have any of your neighbors ever confronted you?
1: Yeah, one woman did, and she asked why I moved her clothes. You know what I said to her? They've been sitting there for 17 minutes.
0: 17 minutes, so you count down to the exact minute.
1: Yep, I got a stopwatch. 10-minute courtesy window. After that, the next person needs the machine.
0: See, it's like I can't tell if you're creepy or, like, annoying. You're, like, annoying.
1: Nobody thinks I'm creepy, honestly.
0: I don't know if I'm more annoyed by what you do or, like, how you, like, talk. I don't know. You talk like a comic book villain. But, all right. I guess, Darren, if your tenants are okay with this and nobody's ever called a formal complaint about you, then they must be all right. Or maybe they really don't know what's going on and why their clothes keep getting pulled out of the dryer. I mean, I guess I wonder if anybody agrees with you that, you know, sometimes people can take advantage of public laundry services and you think you're some superhero vigilante to add some justice to that. Or if everybody thinks you're a whack job. But hey, that's what we do here at Weirdo. You can text in at 71021 or hit me in the DMs at FM Buster. We got Darren, the laundry landlord, who's on the phone, who governs the laundry room like a psycho. Hey, listen, Darren, we're going to, that might just be my opinion. I think you're kind of over the top, but we're going to see what people have to say about it, all right?
1: We'll see how many people agree with me. And I think it's going to be a lot.
0: I bet you do. All right, Darren.
1: Thanks, Buster.
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1: Portland's number one for...

Got a question in here in my DMs at FM Buster. It says, Buster, would you date someone with bad credit? As I said moments ago, I'm not in the dating scene, but when I was, yeah. I mean, look, you're all broke, like, in your early 20s as it is anyways, so I'm not really passing much judgment there. Now, would I marry somebody with tore up credit? I don't know that I want to be cleaning up all your dirty work. That stuff should be fixed towards the end of your 20s. Your credit line should be cleaned up. After that, I don't know.

0: They say Gen Z doesn't start the bar tab anymore. That's a thing. Gen Z has been known to, if they're going to drink, which we already know all the stats that Gen Z doesn't drink like millennials and boomers did and Gen X. But if they do get a drink, they're getting the one and done. And that's true. You ever been out with someone like who's Gen Z? They ain't picking up a tab for nothing. I don't know if it's cheap, broke, or somewhere in the middle, but I'm not in the dating scene anymore, so I'll let y'all fight that one out. But ladies, it's got to be tough dating a Gen Z dude, no?
1: Yeah.

Okay, this is, I got good news and I got bad news. They say that United States divorce rates have declined. Remember, we were at like a 50-50 for a long time. Well, so that's the good news. But the problem is that that's because fewer people in the United States are getting married in the first place. They're saying that this is because people are waiting longer, choosing more carefully, and others argue that commitment itself is being redefined. Damn. I don't think commitment's being redefined. I mean, that's just something selfish people say. They just, you know, they don't want to commit, or they want to live like a promiscuous lifestyle, which is fine. So they don't want to give that up in order to be married, which is kind of a bummer. I mean, listen, I got to be honest. I waited. So I guess I'm a part of the group that waited and chose more carefully. And that, to me, is the answer. Because I grew up in the era where, like, all our parents were divorced. All my friends had stepdads. Everything was like that in the 90s. And nowadays, people are slowing their step a little bit. And I was always kind of on a mission to, if I was going to get married, not get divorced. And that's where I'm at now. So I waited a little bit longer. And let me tell you, if you're thinking about like, oh, maybe I'll just never get married, being married's sweet. First off, if you do it right, you got a dual income. Second, you never like kind of go without. And you know what I mean? Like there's always a partner to play tennis with, if you know what I'm talking about there. So, hey, it's kind of sweet. Plus, you love each other and all that stuff.

Would you clone your dog? Modern science has officially made pet cloning a reality. And yes, you could actually have a genetic twin of your dog created for $50,000. I guess this company out of Texas says that the process begins with preserving living cells from your pets. Scientists then use one of those cells to create an embryo, which is carried by a surrogate dog. The result is a puppy with essentially the same DNA as the original dog. For 50 grand? Hell no. I lost my pet at the beginning of the year. It sucked. We had the dog for 15 years and I loved him. But I'll be damned if I'm spending $50,000 to have another fake version of him. You know how many versions of him I see walking down the street? I'm always like, oh, that looks just like Ori. But it's a lot less than $50,000.

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2: Portland's number one for hip-hop and throwbacks.

Damn, Dollar Store is not messing around. Dollar General specifically. They have new signage above their diapers. I guess they were getting sick of the shoplifting, and the sign says, Dollar General didn't get you pregnant. Please don't steal our diapers.

Stop peeing in the shower. An American urologist has warned us that it's a bad habit. That urinating in the shower could eventually lead to an inability to control urination. And especially with women, by the way. She says that this kind of mix-up could eventually make it to where every time you hear water, you could lose bladder control and start peeing on yourself. Listen, if that happens, I got a lot worse problems going on here, lady.

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right, let's talk about your brain here for a second. This study is talking about doom scrolling and how it could really be a problem for you, especially if, like, recently with all the political madness going on, if you're somebody that gets a little too caught up in that sometimes, they say that's having a real effect. Those negative thoughts are really hitting your anxiety levels and depression and your sleep, your stress, all of it. So really it comes down, the study says that you just need to sort of curate your feed to being more purposeful. So instead of doom scrolling and just continuing to see the same negative news, and this, by the way, I don't care who you voted for. I never care. You're on one side or the other, and I'm not going to change your mind, nor are you going to change mine. So let's not get into that. But let's get into how just being overly consumed by all this noise could really mess you up. And they say one of the biggest things that you can do is set those boundaries. No phone in bed. Designate a certain amount of time to news time. Me, personally, a lot of times I skip the national news. I watch a lot more local news than anything. You know, I want to know what's going on in our community here. I don't need all the doom and gloom about politics from everybody across the world. Tell me about a new hoagie shop that's opening up, or let me know how traffic and weather are going to be affected, right? That's kind of where I'm at. Helps me chill out. Maybe it'll help you. Yeah.

What is the most popular drink to order on a first date? Okay, so they say that about 60% of people have at least one alcoholic drink on your first date, which you got to be careful. You got to be careful. You can't go too far. I had a situation one time. Maybe I'll tell you about that when you're older. By the way, it wasn't me. I didn't get too drunk. It was my date. It wasn't pretty. Anyways, the most popular alcoholic drink on a first date, they say, is a marg. I get it. I mean, when I went out on my first date with my wife, that was exactly what we got. It's such an easy, like, it's not like too deep in the alcohol world where if you got like, oh, like, give me a whiskey neat, that says a little bit too much. If you get a margarita, it doesn't really say anything. It says social, having a good time. Plus, they're delicious. Shout out to Rosie's Taco Bar over there. What's crazy to me on this list is the very next drink down, getting about 30% of the vote here of the alcoholic drink on a first date that most couples get. It just says shots. Damn. I'll say this. If you're doing shots on your first date, that's kind of saying something without saying something, right? It says that it's go time. And also, remember that line I was telling you about? Don't go too far. The shots, they're going to guarantee that you go too far. And then the next most common alcoholic drink that people order on a first date is the easy glass of wine. See, I would have guessed that was going to take 70% of this whole thing. Glass of wine is classy. You get that with dinner. That's easy, right? I didn't realize you guys were out here doing shots. What the hell's wrong with you?

You know, because the typical first date or even first few dates is let's go get drinks. You know, let's go get apps. Let's get to know each other. And then if we get it drunk enough, it goes down. But they're saying no. Dry dating is growing because people want clearer conversations, better judgment, stronger boundaries, and genuine chemistry without liquid courage to do the heavy lifting. For some, it's about health, and others, it's about safety. And for many, it's about finding out if the connection still feels exciting when the buzz wears off. I mean, that makes sense. It doesn't provide for a lot of good stories to tell your friends, but hey, you know. Good for you. You're healthy.

Very popular right now for people to say that they are giving up on streaming media and wanting physical media, and why it's important to own physical media. I've got the top five reasons of why it's important for you to own physical media, such as DVDs versus streaming. And we'll run through that list next. Hang on.

why you should own your physical media versus streaming. It's very popular right now. You hear a lot of people saying that they would rather own physical media. Physical media is making a comeback. We saw that with the world of vinyl, and now CDs and DVDs are next. And why is it important? Well, this list has been compiled of the top five reasons why you should own your media versus streaming it. Number five, higher quality. Ooh, that's true. When you stream something, it gets all like digitized. But if you own it and your little disc reader is reading it off the disc, it's better quality. So there you go. Number four, no need for multiple subscriptions. I mean, come on. How frustrating has that been? You know, you go to watch something and you got to Google where you can watch it. Not if you own the DVD. Number three, less decision fatigue, both for kids and parents. You know how that feeling when you're just endlessly scrolling and you're like, I don't know what I want to watch because I could decide on this, but then there could be something better in here for me. So I'm going to keep scrolling. Also, if you're anything like me, I tend to keep scrolling just to avoid them previewing the show or the movie for me. That might be a me thing, but I get like annoyed when it automatically starts like playing it or playing the trailer for a movie. It's like, Anyway, top two reasons here of why you should own your physical media versus streaming. Number two, you actually own what you pay for. That's true. Nowadays, you could buy a movie, even if you're not renting it, you could straight up buy it off a streaming platform and they could edit the movie or they could just take it away altogether once they don't own the leasing for it. Whoa. And then number one reason why you should own your physical media versus streaming, total control over content. No commercials, no pop-ups, no surprise recommendations. Kids, if you got kids, they only see what you've already approved, not some random pop-up that comes through while you're not paying attention. No random algorithm driven to make you choose something else or come up off what you're already watching. Nothing distracting you. You have total control. So for those reasons, it is more important. I could also give you one reason of why all this is false. And that's just because I don't want all those junky DVDs laying around my house. It is nicer to stream, right?

America, we're always getting roasted for something, whatever. The new thing is how we eat. Apparently, it is civilized, regardless of whether or not you're right-handed or left-handed. You're supposed to keep your fork in your left hand and your knife in your right hand, and the two should never swap, and you should never really be setting them down either. So your utensils should stay in your hand until the end of the meal. What? This doesn't make any sense. Because what hand am I supposed to drink with? Or am I supposed to wait till the end of the meal to wash it all down? You know, this is why America's great. People want to talk about the bad things in America. This is one of the good things. Because here in America, I can eat however the hell I want.

curious what's on this list, because we're probably all guilty here. Things everyone does, but no one likes to admit it. For example, number one on the list here, and this is in no order, but opening the fridge multiple times a day, hoping that new food magically appears. Yeah, I feel like that's a boredom thing, right? Also on this list, imagining fake scenarios before sleeping. Whoa. I don't know about fake scenarios. Like, I don't see myself as like a government spy or something in my head, but I sometimes daydream about like stuff I have coming up. Like, I'll think about it. I'll be like, oh, this will be fun. Let me imagine it right now. Also on this list of things that everyone does but nobody likes to admit, Googling something simple instead of asking someone. Yeah, because you don't want to appear stupid. Next, reading old chats for absolutely no reason. Sometimes there's a reason. Checking if someone replied even though you just checked 10 seconds ago. Yeah, that means you're sweating that person, especially if they got their read receipts on and you saw they read it. Practicing arguments in your head that will never actually happen. Oh yeah, I'll do that in the shower sometimes, right? Or you do it after the argument did happen and you're like, oh, I should have said this, I should have said that. And then one more on the list of things that everyone does but nobody likes to admit is stalking someone's profile and accidentally liking a very old post. Don't you just want to die when that happens?

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Happy Sunday. Big shouts to my girl Lindsay driving on.

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Two nights of just insane, man. Check out My View 2. I was out there Friday. I did the whole Chris Brown Usher. But find us up right now. It's Jammin' 107.5. You'll see me right there at DJ Pub Dog, right? Our iHeartRadio Music Festival. Another epic year, man.

for hip-hop and throwbacks. I'm DJ Pub Dog. Lots of ways to rock with us and win free things. If you have a hard time during the week, man, on the weekends we do a lot of Instagram contesting. 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

0: Before I get into the genuine, Timberland almost passed up on this beat. Genuine talks about it. Check it out.
1: Timberland was about to give that to some bodyguards because they was doing an interlude for Jodeci. And I was like, And he didn't hear it. I don't know if he'll lie to you. He didn't hear it. And I was like, yo, dude, give me that. Yeah. And he said, he's like, you like that? Because I guess it was like, bow.
2: Yeah.
1: Like, you like that? It's like, hell yeah. You don't see that? You don't hear that? And he didn't hear it. And he was like, all right, cool. I'll do another one. I said, yeah, do another one. Give me that.

T.I. He was on my top 30 countdown this past weekend. I had Victoria Monet on. If you ever miss it, find me up on my podcast or check out my YouTube and TikTok clips. A lot of the interview gets cut up right there. Hit me up at DJ Pub Dog.

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Happy birthday, Mama. 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

0: What's up, baby? It's me, your boy with the cape that's always tight. You a little short on some ends? Don't worry, I take care of that. I got five.
1: 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Today is not Rip City for me. It's Struggle City, man. It was our iHeartRadio Music Festival. A lot of stuff went down, man. You can check out all the stuff that went down on our Instagram at Jammin' 107.5. 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

0: Jamming 107.5, Portland's number one for hip-hop and throwbacks. I am definitely struggling. Been our iHeartRadio Music Festival all weekend. I went to Chris Brown and Usher on Friday. Check out all the stuff that went down behind the scenes on the gram at DJ Pup Dog. Enjoy the rest of your Sunday. Have fun and be safe. 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
1: Regulators. 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
3: Yeah, yeah.

your Sunday night. We got Sunday night slow jams with R-Dub. That's going to be coming up at 8 o'clock tonight. 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We do it for you every Sunday night, 8 o'clock, right here.